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Why must you reject me? 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

0: 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Watch me now, I'm going down. And my name is Bobby Brown. Watch me now.
1: Radio Frequenz.

They make it, they break it. Why must you reject me? Why can't you protect me?

turns slowly. It's hard to say that I'd rather stay awake when I'm asleep, because my dreams are bursting at the seams.